number two. No one does those love scenes exactly like you. You make me feel so grand. I wanna give the world to you. You make me understand.

0: konzentrieren.
1: You know, my father is my father. It's a difficult, if you said true, it's a difficult, you know, to be like son of Ali Falcao Touré, but it's a very, very big musician, you know, important musician for the world, you know, but I have to do my own stuff too. I have to do something I can show the people, okay, this, my father is my father, but it's a view, it's me too, you know, I'm doing what I'm doing, you see.
0: This is me, also er hat sich gefunden, seiner Musik. Ein Mix zwischen traditioneller Musik seiner Heimat mit Blues Rock. Gespielt warm, einladend und körperlich auf seiner Gitarre. 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
1: I'm just gonna play music. It's like maybe every kind of like jazz, blues or traditional music and acoustic, electric, it's everything. You know, everybody will have his own stuff, you know. Yeah, it's how I'm doing. Because some people I know, they love acoustic. Some people love the rock and roll. Some people love the dance. Some people love just to hear the music. So, you know, it's this.
0: Und auf die Frage, ob er mir noch mehr über sein Set verraten könne, antwortete er ganz knapp, das mache er eigentlich nie. Die Menschen sollen sich selber ein Bild machen, wenn sie zuhören.
1: In general, I don't say what the people hear. I just let the people like discover and after the concert tell me what they hear and what they love and what they didn't love. You know, this is better like this.
0: Nun, also dürfen Sie eine Stunde eintauchen in Vieux Falcao Touré's Konzert im Salzhaus Winterthur vom 24. Mai und herausfinden, was Sie lieben und was nicht. Ich heiße Luca Koch und höre gemeinsam mit Ihnen Vieux Falcao Touré.
2: Comment ça va? 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
1: Vas-y, vas-y.
0: Marshall Henry in the bass. Thank you, Sonia. I'm Vio Farka Touré.

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I only talk for peace. I only talk for love. 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I only talk for understanding. As people! We love each other naturally. Let me say it again. As people, we love each other naturally.

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Don't mean a thing. All you gotta do is swing. Do what, do what, do what, do what, do what, do what, do what, do what. Makes no difference if it's sweet or hot. 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Don't mean a thing.

are green, red roses too. 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Yeah, and I said to myself,